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1: 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And this is Lounging Around Brattleboro. I'm DJ Frequency. Coming in a little late. It's been a scorcher of a day today. I had to go home and switch vehicles. But anyways, we're up to episode 81 here, getting up there. A few announcements. The views and opinions expressed on this WVEW show are these of the hosts and guests, even though I never have guests, exclusively. They are not those of the board, the radio station, or any underwriter supporters. Speaking of guests, if anyone out there would like to be a guest on the show, or maybe be on the show just to hang out in the studio while I'm here or whatever. I do have an email address that you can email me at now. I don't remember what it is right now, of course. I'll get it to you guys later in the show, but so we got it. I'll run down and see what we have for artists here tonight. Got some great stuff, as usual. Let's see here. We've got some Deep Forest, Kuba, Desert Dwellers. Let's see, what else is in here? Nightmares on Wax, Sign. A band I haven't played called Burn On. They got a really nice track called Cool Day of April. But anyways, let's see what else is in here. The Da Vinci Project. We've got some Alejandro de Pindo, Pharaoh. Let's see what else is in here. Paloma by Cantoma, The Dining Room, or Dining Rooms. Let's see what else. Theory David, Eric Hilton, Buzu Bayou, a whole bunch of great stuff. So this is Lounging Around
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1: Sorry, my phone thought it was a good time to talk. Isn't that lovely? yeah, this is Lounge Ground Brattleboro. I'm DJ Frequency, and this is episode or show 81 on WVEW Brattleboro.

everything adheres to, that everything submits to. Flow of the river, flight of the birds.

set of tracks to kick off the night there. Those of you just tuning in, this is Lions of Ground Brattleboro. I'm DJ Frequency. And, yeah, we had some nice tracks to kick off the evening. We started out with Brassy Sunrise by Deep Forest featuring Gaudi. Then we heard You Are We Am I by TJ Remy. That song I actually heard on The River, 115 in Northampton, on their late night chill show. And then we had, Kuba with District 6. After that was Bodhi Mandala by Drum Spider and Desert Dwellers. We just heard You Wish by Nightmares on Wax. This is Cross That Line by Sign, S-I-N-E, featuring Jocher Hauser, I think. After this, we've got that really neat track I was talking about in the beginning. It's called Cool Day of April. It's by Burn On. So stick around for more great music on Lounge Around Brattleboro.

Yeah, nice first hour we had there. We kicked it off with, well, before I do that, I keep forgetting that this top of the hour stuff, this is WVWLP Brattleboro, 107.7 FM, York

because I had to switch vehicles, but we had a nice long stretch first hour of music. Let's see. I'll run through the first hour track list while this is playing. This track currently playing is The City Sleeps by MC 900 Foot Jesus. Actually, an MC from the 90s. Really great music if you ever get a chance to listen to it. He's got three albums. Really good stuff. We started off with Deep Forest and Gaudy with Brassy Sunrise. Then we heard You Are We Am I by TJ Remy. Then we had District 6 by Kuba. Then we heard Bodhi Mandala by Desert Dwellers and Drum Spider. Spider spelled S-P-Y-D-E-R. That's kind of cool. Then we heard You Wish by Nightmares on Wax. Then we had Cross That Line by Sign, S-I-N-E, and John Scherhauser. Then we heard Cool Day of April by Bernon. Then we had Tiramisu by Pharaoh. Then we had Other Dimension, the Chill Pill Mix. I believe that was the Chill Pill Mix by the Dementia. Yep, by the Dementia Project. Then we heard Bora Bora by Alejandro de Piano. So that's all caught up now. I'll check in later on. We do have a drive going right now. Keep our radio station going. It's this September, somewhere around there. It's going to be 20 years we've been on air. So it'd be really great to reach our goal of $20,000 for 20 years of being on the air. That'd be really great. So if you can, go to WVEW.org and right on the main page, there's a donate button. So give what you can. That'd be great. Into the second hour of Lounging Around Brattleboro. I'm actually currently working on a postcard advertisement for my show. So if you have any ideas, get a hold of me on Facebook under Lounging Around Brattleboro or DJ Frequency. I think it's under DJ Frequency on Facebook, but that's the best way to get a hold of me until I figure out what my email is. I'm looking for ideas for postcard design for my show. So that'll be something fun for you guys to figure out. I know I want like Brattleboro in the middle and then the word lounging around the word lounging around, like encompassing the word Brattleboro or something like that. But yeah, it'll come along eventually, and maybe sooner or later you'll see it out on the street. So I'll be quiet for now, but thanks for listening to Lounging Around Brattleboro.

Yeah, it's a pretty cool track. It's by Theory David. It's called Persuasion's Dance, off the album The Veil of Whispers. Really great artist. If you get a chance, check him out. Really cool stuff.

Yeah, it was a cool track we had back there. That was Persuasion's Dance by Theory David. I talked to you a little bit about it earlier in the show. I didn't really mention too much about it, but yeah, cool song. We just heard Natural High by Tosca. I know a lot of you guys like that band, so try to play a lot of it. They're actually a really, really great band. I like their stuff. This is Sven Van Hees with Waikiki Waves. Another great track. Getting close towards the end of the show. We got a few more tracks for you guys. Got two by Buzu Bayou. And if there's time, there should be time. There's a song I'd like to play, which I might play one of those instead. This other track is by Peg and Dan. What a name for a band. But it's called Friday Freaks. There's no words to it. It's just, I thought it was appropriate for this show. Lounge around Brattleboro on a Friday night. But yeah, we'll see what happens. I'll check in before we head out. Thanks.

Well, it's that time. This will be the last track of the evening. This is Friday Freaks by Peg and Dan. It's been a great show tonight. Thanks for tuning in to Loud Underground Brattleboro. And I hope to catch you guys next week, if not the week after. And don't forget, there's a rebroadcast next Thursday morning for this show from 5 to 7 a.m. for the early risers and the people that couldn't stay up late for this show. So thanks for tuning in to Loud Underground Brattleboro. I'm DJ Frequency. We'll see you next time. DJ Frequency out.

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The art of their work is not just the work itself, but the experiences and moments cultivated around the pieces. The genuine feeling that happens when you are with them, give them, and receive them. That is the art. 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

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You got to learn, baby, learn, so that you can earn, baby, earn, and get a little something called yearn, baby, yearn. 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

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Woman, because of something I lack. 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

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And I know that I'll make it.

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0: Hiya, Brattleboro. This is Betsy. 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

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She can play with your keys and shift your gears. 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She can turn up the heat and flip on the fan. And then

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Oh, shit. One I can cover, one for, can't cover for two.

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This is DJ Twisted Soul Sister from the show formerly known as the Chocolate City Show. 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

Boy was in the hallway drinking a glass of tea. From the other end of the hallway, a rhythm was generating. Another boy was sliding up the hallway. His gold nerves merged perfectly with the mirror in the hallway. The boy looked at Johnny. Johnny wanted to run, but the movie kept moving as planned. The boy took Johnny. He pressed him against a locked

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0: Hi, Annie. I know you said yesterday was hard. How are you feeling today?
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They have been operating for over 50 years and feature a variety of artists and artisans primarily from Vermont and other parts of New England. They are open Monday through Saturday from 10 a.m. to 5 p.m. and Sunday from 12 to 5. Their phone number is 802-246-7245, and their website is vtart.com. 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

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I don't need you anymore." 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

and Luther played the boogie woogie. Luther played the boogie woogie. Luther played the boogie woogie. Luther played the boogie woogie. Luther played the boogie woogie. Luther played the boogie woogie. Luther played the boogie woogie. Luther played the boogie in the strangest kind of way. Play it strange.

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The Humble Mug is located on Main Street in downtown Brattleboro. They're open Tuesday through Sunday, 11 a.m. to 6 p.m. You can find more information at thehumblemug.com. WVEW thanks The Humble Mug for their underwriting support.

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Right now, ladies and gentlemen, a thing that was originally written by the high priest of Bob, Thelonious Monk, as done by Vern, Dizzy, the fellas, round about midnight.

0: Around about midnight, and I remember years ago when Dizzy was playing it with his big band, I think at the Spotlight on 52nd Street, Billie Holiday used to come and she used to sit at the back of the bar and she'd say, one of these days I'm going to sing Around About Midnight. Never happened, but maybe one of these days it will. What we got to do, Bert? We got one more.
1: Tunisia.
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This here song is about John W. Smoke Jr. It's about being in love and loving the love that's hating love and love and love and the hateless love that revolves around the loveless hate that's a hateless love and the love that's loving the love and the hate that's hating love that's loving the hate. It's about John W. Smoke's mom. It's with his mom. It's about his mom. It's about his mom. It's about loving his mom and being without his mom and loving the hate that's hating loving his mom and all the time they're there. Hating the hate that's loving the hate and love that's loveless hate. And it goes something about like this.

John's left leg and rope-like it extended out 469 different miles, and verily, verily, it was 69 different nuns speaking simultaneously to John in 69 different languages. And it evolved itself, and it was the legless dog that became a cyclone out of John's father's forehead. And there it was, like a Twinkie with a halo storm in it, and it revolved down into the sky and it talked to John like he was a little puppy himself. And John said that I am not the magma, I am not the crust, and I shall evolve. And the rain had come down and it washed on John. And he said that I will be a cigarette butt before it's all done with. And they said, no, you are the flame itself, and you shall burn pure in the South American sky where the blood dogs worship the celery.

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The art of their work is not just the work itself, but the experiences and moments cultivated around the pieces. The genuine feeling that happens when you are with them, give them, and receive them. 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Their offerings and more information are available online at zpots.com. 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

sways between suitors on a broken heel. Of course, her desires they always mistook. She'd rather been scarred than be scarred with love.

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2: 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Like I said, though, right now it's the Busted Muffet Radio Show. 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Without further ado, I'm going to jump right into some music. So stay tuned.

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Say, bring back hanging for everyone.

six-man stacks, hanging from the traffic lights and specially made racks. They'd hang you for incontinence and fiddle in your tax. 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A deedly-dee, deedly-dum, looks like they brought back hanging.

Welcome back to the Busted Muffet Radio Show. I hope you enjoyed that last half hour of music we did right there. We started out with Fred Paris doing You'll Be Mine Tonight. We had a song from Snatch called Stanley. We had Patrick Fitzgerald doing Safety Pin Stuck in My Heart. We had John Cooper Clarke doing Suspended Sentence. A couple songs from Adam and the Ants. A song called Plastic Surgery, but it was like an in-studio version, an in-studio kind of live recording. And a song called Future Girls. We had Zounds doing a song called Can't Cheat Karma. We had The Flies doing Love and a Molotov Cocktail. We had Stage Beast doing a song called Belgium Ain't Fun No More. We had Puncture doing Mucky Pup. Wrap that up with the Stranglers right there doing the Strangler's Grip. Like I said, it's the Busted Muffin Radio Show. 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Stay tuned, though, because we got more good music on the way. Let's jump right into it.

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You're tuning in to WVEWLP Brattleboro 107.7 FM. I hope you enjoyed that last half hour set of music we did right there. We started that out with the Desperate Bicycles doing a song called The Medium Was Tedium. We had Alternative TV doing a song called How Much Longer. We had Incendiary Device doing a song called Johnny Moped. We had Sham 69 doing a song called Ulster. We had Coxbar in there doing Running Riot. A couple songs from a band called The Nosebleeds. We had a song called Ain't Been to No Music School. And of course, a song called Fascist Pigs. We had The Damned after that doing Don't Cry Wolf. We had The Unwanted doing a song called Withdrawal. Menace in there doing a song called Insane Society. Johnny and the Self-Abusers doing a song called Saints and Sinners. And then we had a band called Wire doing 1-2-X-U. 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We're going to jump back into the music, though, so stay tuned.

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You're tuned into WVEWLP Brattleboro 107.7 FM. I hope that you're enjoying what you're hearing. That last half hour set right there, we start out with The Police doing a song called Fallout. We had Seizure doing a song called Frontline. We had Nubs doing a song called I Don't Need You. The Buzzcocks in there doing a song called Boredom. Satan's Rats doing You Make Me Sick. The Killjoys doing Johnny Won't Get to Heaven. The Queers, a couple songs from The Queers. Idiot Savant, When I Met Her at the Rat. We had the Ramones doing It's Not My Place. We had the Mutants doing a song called Head Till It Bleeds. A couple bands from Montreal, Les Dots, doing a song called Christine. And then Rock and Roll Television doing a song called She's So Cool. Again, this is the Busted Muffin Radio Show, and you're tuned into WVEWLP Brattleboro 107.7 FM. 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Without further ado, though, I'm going to jump into the last part of the show. So stay tuned.

lieber Platz und merkt euch für die Zukunft lieber folgenden Satz. 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

0: Welcome back to the Busted Muffin Radio Show. We're getting ready to wrap it up. You're tuning in to WVEW LP Brattleboro 107.7 FM. Hope you enjoyed the last half hour set we did right there. We started out with Senza Benza doing a song called Judy Was a Punk. We had Neon Bone doing Don't Give It Up Now. We had Grey Matter in there doing Chutes and Ladders. Baton Army, Reinforced Concrete doing For Life. We had Mulheim Azoziel doing a song called Yuppie Swine. German band, of course. We had Acting Kid Joe doing a song called Sarah. We had Skinhead. That Acting Kid Joe band is actually a German band as well. We had Skinhead doing Jog Your Memory. We had The Rat Utopia Experiment doing a song called Blast. We had Self Improvement doing a song called Fetishes. A band called Side Body doing a cool song called it's called Quantumly Entangled. And then we wrap that up with a band called Piss doing a song called Poor Service Society. We sprinkled some German stuff in there for you on this one. Again, this has been the Busted Muff Radio Show, and you're tuned into WVEWLP Brattleboro 107.7 FM. 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

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This is DJ Smooth J coming at you live from downtown Brattleboro, Vermont, where we are being broadcast live every Saturday morning from 10 a.m. to 12 p.m. on WVEW.org, 107.7 FM in the Brattleboro area. And of course, the show is being rebroadcast in case you're not listening to it right now and you're listening to it in the future. That would be on Sunday night from midnight to 2 a.m. And boy, oh boy, today's show is a great one, if I do say so myself. And I'm not just being modest. Nope. I'm happy to announce that our train has a completely rebuilt engine. And that allows us to travel at speeds we could only imagine in the past. Now, just for context, people, on the planet Earth, the fastest human-occupied railed vehicle, it's not exactly a train, but a sled, but it's on rails. Anyway, that vehicle can go 632 miles per hour. That's Mach 0.83. However, the world's fastest operational train, in other words, a commercial train, not just a prototype, but one that passengers actually get on and travel, is China's CR-450. And that has a test speed of 280 miles per hour. 280 miles per hour, it's pretty fast. However, our train, the psychedelic train, has an operational speed of 167,654,157 miles per hour. That is 25% the speed of light. And who do we have to thank for this? Well, my co-host, DJ OVS. He's not in the studio at the moment, but fans of the show will recall that he was on a salvage mission in outer space getting the parts necessary for our new engine. And mission successful, here we are. Thank you for your service, DJ OVS. Unfortunately, again, he's not here in the studio. He's currently in Mexico on an archaeological dig where he's learning how to operate LIDAR. That's laser radar, a type of laser survey that, well, you know what it does. It maps structures buried under vegetation. And the goal there is to uncover a lost Mayan city that we believe holds ancient technology capable of upgrading our train to even faster speeds. But you know what? I've been talking too much. Too much train and technology talk. Let's switch gears and talk about today's show, today's music. We're going to take you through the musical genres of exotica, lounge music, funk, disco, space disco, and a few other surprises. And to show off our new engine, even though we are broadcasting live from Brattleboro, Vermont, we're going to start with Midnight in Moscow with the Modern Tropical Quintet from the year 1966.

0: of the earth. 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

your place, raise your seatbelt. 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Here we go, 5.

Well, yep. You know who that was? Well, probably not. Unless you're a fan of Jan Trigger. With his song Sunny Wing from the album Catchy. And that was a catchy tune from the year 1978 on the Musical Touch Sound label. Before that, we heard Achab, White Lights in Summer, which was the B-side to the single Delicato, released on Blue Records in Italy in the year 1977. Achab, White Lights in Summer. Have you been seeing any white lights this summer? I have. Fireflies. Yeah? Have you been looking? They are out there. Well, I guess the peak was maybe a couple weeks ago. But bioluminescence in the house. And then we started off that set with the Modern Tropical Quintet doing Midnight in Moscow. From their album, The Modern Tropical Quintet, released in the year 1966 on RCA Victor. All right, we're going to continue our train. We're going to continue our ride. Dust off your bongos. That's all I'm going to say. I probably said too much. Just trust me. Play along.

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2: That's what I want to talk to you about. Hear that? It's one of the most exciting sounds in the world. Bongo. Everybody's doing it.
3: Ouch!
2: Well, everybody's trying to do it. But now, anyone, and that means you, can really play bongos. Your teacher will be Mr. Bongo himself, Jack Costanzo. It's easy. It's exciting. It's fun. Listen.

Yes, the incredible Bongo Band doing their song Bongo Rock. An incredibly famous song for DJs, hip-hop heads, samplers. You have heard that song more than you know, or at least parts of it, from the album Bongo Rock, from the year 1973, distributed on Pride Records. And then before that, we heard Jack Costanzo doing a bongo commercial called Spoken Tag. You can find that cut on the Ultra Lounge Cha-Cha de Amor album, released in 1996 on Capitol Records. Bongo commercial. Yep. And then we started off that little set with Yannick Chevalier and his song Écoute le son du soleil, dub version. Originally recorded in 1984. Released, or re-released, I should say, in 2018 as a 12-inch on the Best Record Italy label. All right, train's picking up speed. Next stop, Brazil.

That was Michel Legrand doing digging, diggy ding ding, diggy ding ding, diggy ding ding. From the album Archicordis from the year 1964 on Philips Records. Prior to that, we had Juanjo Donato. Hope I'm pronouncing that right, probably not. From Brazil. And his song Ara from the year 1974 on Odeon label. B-side of a 7-inch coming out of Brazil. Speaking of Brazil, we started off that set with Jeff and Maria Moldar. Unlikely names. with their song Brazil from the album Pottery Pie. From the year 1968 on Reprise Records. A little bit of Brazil. And from Brazil, we're gonna go somewhere else to the land of Exotica. Special land. Get ready for the love dance, everybody.

One,

You gotta love those songs from the late 60s. Where they're like, yeah, let's just crank the volume up and down at the end of the song. It's psychedelic, man. And that was psychedelic, or technically, the Vampires Sound Incorporation. From the album Psychedelic Dance Party, released in 1969 on Mercury Records. Before that, we heard Wolf Out There by Devin Russell and Lloyd Robinson, a 7-inch single produced by Lee Scratch Perry, released in 1977. And then we started off that set with The Love Dance. Original mono version by Martin Denny can be found on the album Exotica Volume 2 from the year 1957 on Liberty Records. Well, we heard a little bit of sitar in those last couple songs. Why don't we just keep that going? The sitar groove going. And we'll start with Shocking Blue, Aka Raga.

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1: 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We are so close, folks. We had a spring fundraiser with a goal of $2,500. And my God, we're so close. We're so close. So maybe you found some change under your cushions and you're wondering what to do. Well, why don't you give it to us? We'll take it. All right. Before that, we heard Wolfgang Downer doing Take Off Your Clothes and Feel the Setting Sun from the album The Oimals from the year 1969 on MPS Records. Take Off Your Clothes and Feel the Setting Sun. Folks, I want you to think about this for a second. Somewhere in the world right now, the sun is setting. Isn't that crazy? Like at any given time, at any given point, the sun, there's a sunset. What the heck? And also, guess what? At any given point somewhere in the world, there's also a sunrise. At any point, right now. Before that, we heard Shocking Blue with Akaraga from their album At Home from the year 1969, same year as the other one, on Columbia Records. Shocking Blue, of course, that Dutch band did that song, You Got It, Baby Bought It, Venus, and a couple others. It is 11 o'clock on the hour, Eastern Standard Time. And I need to say this. 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

All right. That was the band Space with their song Magic Fly from the album of the same name, Magic Fly, released in the year 1977 on Passport Records. Yes, a little bit of the space disco genre. A short-lived yet exciting time in musical history. Before that, Stereolab. If you remember How I Forgot How to Dream, Part 1. From their latest album, Instant Holograms on Metal Film, released this year on Warp Records. Now, apparently, I am legally obligated to play Stereolab's new album. I didn't understand that until I did not play them last week. And then I got a letter from the North American Spectrum Alliance. This is a new organization that oversees the playlists of freeform radio DJs such as myself. And, I don't know what the penalties are, but I'm like, okay, I'll keep playing Stereolab. I don't want to get in trouble. Before that, we heard from Venus Gang and their song Love to Fly, released as a 12-inch single in the year 1982 on Lotus Records. Venus Gang, Love to Fly. If you're just joining, this is DJ Smooth J. This is Psychedelic Train. I'm running the train solo, as I mentioned at the beginning of the show. We're very excited that we have an upgrade to our engine, allowing the train to operate at a speed of 167,654,157 miles per hour, or 25% the speed of light, thanks to our co-host, DJ OVS, not in the studio at the moment, but responsible for upgrading those parts, and we thank you for your help on that. And to prove that we can move at a quarter of the speed of light,

And there's a flower in the sky, but not often. Inside the ring, concrete fingers bring a threat to a small kingdom.

And golden is the back of the tiger, and still softer. A time for dreaming, and early morning dew is drunk

as the minds of the young take wing in the asphalt sky, and the flames in my mind write in the sky that the question remains the answer.

Yes. The crystal telephone. The phone rings. Do you pick it up? I don't. That was Terry Durham with his song Crystal Telephone from the album Crystal Telephone from the year 1969. Before that, we heard Crazy Gang with Telephone Computer from the album We Are the Crazy Gang from the year 1983, which you could probably figure out from its copious use of drum machine. And then we started off that set, as I promised, going to Planet Nine from ATA Records, which I guess is the name of the band, ATA Records, and the album is ATA Records, the Library Archive Volume 1 from the year 2020, and you can find out a little bit more about that at atarecords.bandcamp.com. Seems like they kind of do some library music. And it's unclear if they're doing recreations or if they've just compiled pre-existing library music. Either way, good stuff. Okay, speaking of good stuff, we'll continue going. This next song, if you can guess, you'll probably hear the beginning of the song. Yeah, as you know, we play a lot of music here that has been sampled throughout the years in hip-hop music. If you can guess, or if you know which song, and this isn't necessarily a hip-hop song, but if you know what song this comes from, send us a line. Drop us a line at psychedelicfeedback@gmail.com, and we'll give you a special prize.

Wow, what a vocal range. That was Ima Sumac doing Gopher Mambo from the album Mambo from the year 1954 on Capitol Records. Ima Sumac, I mentioned the vocal range. She actually won a Guinness World Record for the greatest range of musical value in 1956. That's kind of cool. A vocal range around 5 octaves, according to some reports. A typical trained singer usually has a range of about 3 octaves. Ima Sumac, a Peruvian singer. You should check her out. Good stuff. Prior to that, we had Rupa doing the East-West Shuffle from an album called Disco Jazz, which is funny because that song is barely disco and it's not even jazz. It was recorded in 1982, but you can more easily find Rupa from its re-release in 2022 on Coal Mine Records. Coal Mine, but C-O-L-E, Mine. And then we started off that set with a little musical quiz. We played Quincy Jones doing the song Go Down Dying from a fairly obscure album, the soundtrack from the movie The Adventurers, with the Ray Brown Orchestra playing arranged by Quincy Jones. And I challenged my listeners. That song was sampled on a fairly popular song that came out in the mid-90s. I could play it for you again if you wanted. Yeah, why not? I'll just play the very beginning. Well, all right. There it is. What comes next? Let us know. Psychedelicfeedback@gmail.com. You'll get a special prize, as of yet to be undetermined. All right. Coming up next, we got about 20 minutes left in our show, and we're going to continue the vibe. What was the vibe? Some space disco, some exotica, some lounge music. Let's go back to the space disco. Why not? This is Supernature by Sarome.

For the smooth grooves of Sylvester. And I need somebody to love tonight. 12-inch single, B-side from the year 1979. On the Fantasy Records label. Sylvester. And then before that, another long cut, Sarone. Doing Supernature from the album Sarone 3 from the year 1977 on Cotillion Records. Oh my goodness, we're almost done. 2 hours flew by like a quarter of the speed of light, the same speed that the train that you're currently on is traveling. In the real world, I'm getting hungry. It's almost 12 noon here, Eastern Standard Time. What am I going to do today? There's so many good places in Brattleboro to get some food. Maybe I'll go down the street and I'll get there's some Korean food. Maybe I'll get a falafel. Maybe I'll go to the farmer's market and get some tasty everything. There's so much good food there. I think that's what I'm going to do. I'll see you at the farmer's market. Look for the man in the conductor's cap, the tie-dye conductor's cap, and long flowing tuxedo tails. That's me. Like I said, I'm getting hungry. We're going to close out the show with a single that came out in the year 1970 from a band called The Counts. On their album Meet the Counts. And this song is called, appropriately enough for the time, The Munchies. The Counts had the Munchies in 1970. I got them now because it's almost lunchtime.

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1: 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This is Planet Groovateria, and if we have any opinions expressed on this show, they are ours alone. They are not those of the radio station, the board, or any underwriter supporters.
0: Yes, that was a great intro to our show, that munchy song and then the burp.
1: That was funny. I like that.
0: That's exactly what we have in mind.
1: Burping and
0: a very
1: interesting show,
0: but nourishing and delicious buffet of musical delicacies. Okay, I'm not.
1: You didn't.
0: I'm
1: have
0: not totally
1: yet,
0: with it.
1: Maybe?
0: I'm not totally with it here this morning. But yeah, I'm Bill. That's Linda. We're here in the studio live. It's been a busy summer so far, and feels like we haven't been here that much this summer. But
1: right, but what are we going to start with? Go ahead.
0: Oh, okay. We're going to start with something brand new from Low Cut Connie. This is Can't Be Wrong.

0: That was a little set of right and wrong songs. We didn't plan it that way. It's not a theme this week, but there just happened to be three songs about right and wrong. Yeah. So I put them all together, and they worked out.
1: Can't go wrong with those kind of songs.
0: We heard John Mayall and the Bluesbreaker with Eric Clapton and Walter Jacobs with It Ain't Right. Before that, we heard Ain't That Wrong by Jason Singer and Low Cut Connie with a new song called Can't Be Wrong.
1: That was Spofford.
0: Spofford. Yeah.
1: And Jason Singer. I'm not sure if Jason Singer is a guest on that or what. But anyway, we started with Low Cut Connie, and we'll be right back with more music after this important message.
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0: 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I just went to their grand opening today. 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
1: Yeah.
0: They have a lot of cool stuff from doors and tile and plumbing supplies and just stuff they've reclaimed out of houses. It's a really cool place. Check
1: and free food, right?
0: Free food for the grand bagels. Opening today. Some bagels and watermelon. Check
1: yeah,
0: it
1: it's
0: out.
1: At the former
0: There's
1: spa
0: a pool
1: place.
0: Or whatever.
1: Yeah, right at the corner of Elliott and I guess Esty. Where all those roads come together over at the bridge there with the river Whetstone Brook. Anyway, okay, we're going to continue on. Last weekend. Yeah, wow, was it last weekend? Yeah. We had the pleasure of seeing the band Goose at SPAC at Saratoga Performing Arts Center. Two great shows. And up next, we have something from their new album, Big Modern. And this is, again, Into Good Times, End Times.

0: Okay, little Brazilian funk there from Jorge Benjor and his 1976 hit. It was a big, big hit called Ponta de Lanca Africano. Do you like the way I pronounced that?
1: I did. That was fun.
0: All right, and let's see. Before that, we heard Quicksilver Messenger Service with Fresh Air, and we started that set off with a couple tracks from the new Goose album, Big Modern. That was, again, Into Good Times, End Times.
1: All right, up next, we have a song from the East Pointers and Rose Cousin that was requested by my brother Bill out in Virginia, where it's probably sweltering right now.
0: Yes.
1: This song is called We Will Meet Again.

0: David Bowie there from a very good vinyl copy of Station to Station. It's lasted pretty well after all these years. That, of course, is Golden Years. Before that, we heard a new song by Arctic Monkeys called Opening Night. And Linda, you made the observation that his voice is kind of similar.
1: Yeah, definitely sounds like Bowie. Yeah, so Bowie-esque. That's why I put those together.
0: All right. Oh, and before that, we heard something from the Canadian modern alternative band Metric. And that was Victim of Luck. I think I did a pretty good job of covering up a couple things that the FCC would probably not approve of. And before that, we heard a brand new song from U2, sounding very much like themselves, which is good. I know some people have like kind of frowned on the U2 in recent years, but I still love them, and I've been a fan of theirs for, 46 years now, I guess, something like that. And that was called Street of Dreams from an upcoming album by U2. And we started that set off, right?
1: Way back when with We Will Meet Again from the East Pointers and Rose Cousin, going out to my brother in Fredericksburg. Up next, we have some songs that bring me back to my club DJing days back in the late 80s and 90s when I used to have to cart around turntables and speakers and actual LPs and singles. And this one I actually still have on a single, and I hope it doesn't skip. This is The Firm and Radioactive.

0: This is WBEW LP Brattleboro, 107.7 FM, your community radio station. And just before that, you heard one of my favorites, The Partridge Family. Boy, did I have a crush on David Cassidy. You would have think I put that on the playlist this week, but Bill did.
1: Yeah.
0: And I'm thrilled. I really love some of my Partridge Family songs.
1: I was just flipping channels the other day, and I came across the first, I think, no, it wasn't the first episode of The Partridge Family, but it might have been the first season. I don't know. A good song. And
0: yeah.
1: It went very well, oddly, out of the previous song, which was
0: Robert Palmer, Addicted to Love. And we started that set with The Firm, Radioactive. Those two songs always got people up and dancing on the dance floor. Chip's Pub in Brantford, Connecticut, and other places that I DJed. A lot of fun.
1: Right. And keeping with the TV series theme, or from the 60s, early 70s, I guess.
0: Oh, and another one of my favorites of all time.
1: Yeah. I saw a post on Facebook, I guess it was, by Bill Mumy, who, of course, was the star of Lost in Space, one of Linda's favorites. And he was Will Robinson in that show.
0: And he and the robot really were the stars of that show, more so than
1: Dr. Smith.
0: All the characters were good, but it really wouldn't have been the same without Bill Mumy and the robot and Dr. Smith.
1: So anyway, when that series first started, I guess it was about 1965, 66, he made an appearance in his full Will Robinson outfit at the Hollywood Bowl for some reason. I don't know why they were there or he was there. But he sang this song, which was a big hit at the time, called from the Kingston Trio, called The Tijuana Jail. And so we're going to follow that up with The Ballad of William Robinson by Bill Mumy. So, yeah, here we go.

We stand on the brink of a great achievement. In this island, there is no solution to be found to our disagreements by shooting each other. There is no real invader here. We are all Irish in all our different kinds of ways. We must not now or ever in the future show anything to each other except tolerance, forbearance, and neighborly love.

0: That is the late, great Sinead O'Connor.
1: Sinead.
0: Yes, showing what a versatile performer she was. A song about the potato famine, which she claims there really wasn't one, but a very political song there, set to a hip-hop beat. And I really like that
1: one. It's sampled called, a Beatles song.
0: Yeah, that's right.
1: All the Lonely, People.
0: Yeah. It's called Famine.
1: And before that, from the one and only Jefferson Starship, their best album, because they went downhill at one point, was Blows Against the Empire, and we heard XM Starship.
0: Yes, and that was the unmistakable guitar work of Jerry Garcia there on that Jefferson Starship track.
1: Thank you, Bill. I was going to say it, but
0: okay.
1: And we heard from Bill Mumy, one of my favorite all-time stars from... He was a big star of Lost in Space with the Ballad of William Robinson, and we started that set with the Kingston Trio and the Tijuana Jail. We'll be right back after this message.
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0: Yes, we thank them for their support of community radio. Next up, we have a band, always one of my favorites from the late 70s, early 80s, and I had the pleasure of interviewing, interviewing John King, lead singer and songwriter for Gang of Four, and then I saw them perform down at the Solid Sound Festival at Mass Mocha, and this is from their Solid Gold album. Is a song called What We All Want.

0: That is Terry Reed and
1: Terry Collier
0: with Blues. Before that, we heard Damian Jurado, who will be at the Iron Horse on September 17th in Northampton, Mass, with a song called Silver Timothy. We heard a little scratchy version of The Who's My Generation, which we had to switch over to the digital. I don't know if it was well enough or what. But
1: We had the emergency fallback went into effect there
0: for that one. But that's a great song.
1: Yeah.
0: We also heard Love with 7 and 7, and we started the set with Gang of Four, What We All Want. This is Planet Groovateria. Up next, we have some Bonnie Raitt.

0: Brand new stuff there from Mr. Billy M.F. Strings. Did you know that were his? Those were his middle initials?
1: I'm rolling my eyes here in the studio. I can't say what I am just rolling my eyes. So anybody who knows Billy Strings knows that BMFS and what it stands for.
0: Okay, good.
1: Unless you were born like just yesterday.
0: Well, a lot of people probably don't know it, but I'm not going to say what it stands for.
1: No, we can't say that. Okay. Say that, but you can figure it out.
0: All right, yes. Billy
1: and
0: they are
1: playing in Boston, too.
0: Yes, they are.
1: In July.
0: They're playing other places, too. They're playing at Bethel, New York. And he has a new album out. Next month, I believe, and it's dedicated to his late mother. So, and what did we hear before that, Linda?
1: Before that, we heard a cover of Pink Floyd's Fearless by the infamous String Dusters. We heard Joni Mitchell's classic Chelsea Morning, and Bonnie Raitt did a very nice cover of the Buffalo Springfield song Bluebird. Coming up at 2, stay tuned for Ad Hoc Radio, or if you're listening on a Monday night to our rebroadcast, stay tuned for DJ Michael Bennett.
0: 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Thanks, Brattleboro. All right, this next track we're going to finish up with, I heard it on another station coming home from the Wilco Solid Sound Festival a couple weeks ago. I was coming home late that night, driving over the mountain, and this came on, a very psychedelic song by a band called Homebody, and I believe they're from the area. But very, very cool song called Comet. We'll see you next time.

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You're hearing my voice because you are tuned to WVEWLP. 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Either way, I'm grateful to have you here with me today.

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You hear my voice because you are listening to WVEWLP. 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I'm Steve. I'm your host for Ad Hoc Radio. As usual, the show is solely my responsibility as host and producer. It is not the responsibility of the board of directors or the underwriters or anybody else. It's just me. 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Well, this was recorded for broadcast on Saturday afternoon, July the 11th. When I'm not making radio, a lot of the time I like to listen to the radio, and one of my favorite shows is on Fridays at 11 a.m. Uncle Bunny makes a show called Homespun, and I've been listening to that for years, even before I got on the radio myself, because I would be out in the neighborhood on Friday mornings, and it was just a good show to listen to while I was out doing my rounds of a volunteer gig I had back in the day. Anyway, Uncle Bunny was talking Friday about his resistor of the week, and this was in relationship to people that are resisting AI data centers in their neighborhoods. And while I agree with everything Uncle Bunny objected to, I think I understand completely his point of view on the AI data center thing. He didn't mention one of my objections, so I'm going to kind of put mine in here. This is a way for wealthy people to suppress wages of creative people. It's a very expensive way to suppress wages, but I'll tell you something. My years in the working world, I was continuously surprised at what resources will be spent to keep people from making too much money. It astonishes you sometimes. Anyway, that's my objection to AI. It's terrible. I think the young people are understanding that this is a threat to their livelihood, so good for them. I'm glad a lot more people are starting to object to this. Once again, in the background, I've got music here by my friend Charles, who records under the name TCOE. This is his song, Love Yours. I hope everybody's having a great Saturday. I've got some Daft Punk coming up next.

When I was 15, 16, when I really started to play guitar, I definitely wanted to become a musician. It was almost impossible because the dream was so big that I didn't see any chance, because I was living in a little town, was studying, and when I finally broke away from school and became a musician, I thought, well, now I may have a little bit of a chance, because all I really wanted to do is music, and not only play music, but compose music. At that time in Germany, in 69, 70, they had already discotheques. So I would take my car, would go to a discotheque, sing maybe 30 minutes. I think I had about 7-8 songs. I would partially sleep in the car because I didn't want to drive home. And that helped me for about almost 2 years to survive in the beginning. I wanted to do an album with the sounds of the 50s, the sounds of the 60s, of the 70s, and then have a sound of the future. And I said, wait a second, I know the synthesizer. Why don't I use the synthesizer, which is the sound of the future? And I didn't have any idea what to do, but I knew I needed a click. So we put a click on the 24 track, which then was synced to the Moog modular. I knew that could be a sound of the future, but I didn't realize how much the impact would be. My name is Giovanni Giorgio, but everybody calls me Giorgio.

want to free your mind about the concept of harmony and of music being correct, you can do whatever you want. So nobody told me what to do, and there was no preconception of what to do.

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I lay there in the sun and felt it caressing my face as I fell asleep and dreamed. I dreamed I was in a Hollywood movie, and that I was the star of the movie. This really blew my mind, the fact that me

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She poured some of the wine from the bottle into the glass and raised it to her lips.

0: Yeah, that's War with Eric Burdon. Spill That Wine. Before that, you heard Diana Ross from the Last Days of Disco soundtrack. That was I'm Coming Out. Before that, we had Dinah Washington from Verve Remixed. That was Is You Is or Is You Ain't My Baby. Before that was Frau Frau from Details. That was Breathe In. And then starting that set was Giorgio by Marauder from Daft Punk. I like the way they feature him telling his story there. I think it shows how much they care about his history and respecting what he did for music. And then starting things off, we had TCOE from the EP 247 Unread Texts. That was Love Yours. I'm going to thank one of our local radio community members, and then we're going to have some Depeche Mode for your Saturday.
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Well, we started that set with A Question of Lust by Depeche Mode. Then you heard Belle and Sebastian from Fold Your Hands, Child, You Walk Like a Peasant. That was Don't Leave the Light On, Baby. Then you heard Ben Folds from Songs for Silverman. That was Late. Then we had Big Head Todd and the Monsters from Stratagem. That was Wearing Only Flowers. After that, we had Blind Melon from their self-titled debut. That was I Wonder. And then wrapping things up, I hear my producer telling me the name of that song by Beck was Heck Yes. Heck Yes from Guero. And that takes us up to the top of the hour here at Ad Hoc Radio. So it's important for me to remind you, you are listening to it on WVEWLP. That's Brattleboro's community radio station. I'm so glad you're with me on this beautiful Saturday afternoon. I hope you're enjoying it with some tunes. I'm going to play a song now that's going out to a very special person that I live with and I'm married to, because today is his 65th birthday, and I'm so grateful he was born. I like telling people about this line from The Counting Crows. There's this one song where he sings, "You're a pill to ease the pain of every stupid thing I do." Yeah, that's my husband. So, I'm grateful for him. I won't take up any more of the show with my appreciation of him. But this is a song that really means a lot to him. This is Neutral Milk Hotel from In the Aeroplane Over the Sea. This is King of Carrot Flowers, Part 1. Happy birthday, baby.

That set started with Neutral Milk Hotel, going out to David from In the Aeroplane Over the Sea. That was King of Carrot Flowers, Part 1. Then you heard Ben Queller from Sha Sha. That was In Other Words. Then we had Jason Isbell from Something More Than Free. That was How to Forget. Then we had Dire Straits from Making Movies. That was Solid Rock. Then you heard Annie Money from his self-titled debut. That was So Good to Be in Love Again. And then we had The Counting Crows from Hard Candy. That was New Frontier. And wrapping things up was Dada with California Gold from their self-titled album. Well, that wraps up nearly all of Ad Hoc Radio. I've got a half hour coming right after this message. We're going to start with some NRBQ right after I thank this underwriter. Once again, a little reminder for you folks, if you're a fan like I am of the band, they are playing at Stone Church, Vermont, right downtown in September. These are Rock and Roll Hall of Fame guys appearing right downtown in Vermont. And when I checked the website today, tickets were still available. So you don't want to miss this one, folks. Happy Saturday. 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They've been part of downtown Brattleboro for over 2 decades, featuring music and movies in all formats and genres. 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

That's Bob Skaggs. He wants to start all over again. Sure. Can I Change My Mind from Memphis? Before that, you heard Mark Knopfler from Down the Road, Whenever. That was Heavy Up. Before that, we heard The Cure from their live album Show. That was In Between Days. Before that, you had Drive-By Truckers. That's Jason Isbell's old band. From their album The Unraveling, that was Slow Ride Argument. And then we had three NRBQ songs in a row. That was That's All Right, Deaf, Dumb, and Blind. And starting things off was It Comes to Me Naturally. I'm out of time. I'm wrapping things up here with a Billy Bragg song, Accident Waiting to Happen. I think this is something we can all relate to right now. I hope you have a great week. I'll be back next week with another 2 hours of ad hoc radio. If this is Saturday, you've got Mango Madness coming up. If it's Tuesday, that's the Shiva Show. Happy Saturday, everybody.

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0: Hiya, Brattleboro. This is Betsy. 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

When I was three, my nurse told me about reincarnation. And ever since I've been convinced, thrilled with anticipation, that when I leave this earth, it makes my heart feel warm to know that I'll return in some other form. But I'm

Hey, welcome to Prismatic Diffusion. I'm Tyson. I'm your host every Tuesday from 6 to 7. And again on Saturday for a rebroadcast from 5 to 6. Hope everybody's staying cool, staying hydrated, getting in some water. Taking some time to listen to the birds. Kick back and just enjoy the majesty of Vermont in summer. I'll be soundtracking for you for the next hour, starting out tonight with Cesar Camargo Mariano and Metropole. Stay tuned.

just heard from Angelus Toledano with Ex Las Niñas. Vibra Eterna ahead of that with Maqueda Bien Serio. And coming up next, got something from the Silvers. You're listening to Brattleboro Community Radio, and this

That was Annie Lennox with Walking on Broken Glass. Duran Jones and the Indications ahead of that with Sexy Thing. Tell Me Something Good, as done by Lee Scratch Perry and the Upsetters. And the Silver started us off with We Can Make It If We Try. Coming up next, Heard with Yukimi Nagano on Prismatic Diffusion. Keep it here.

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And we'll be forever grateful. And we'll send you a sticker as well. All right, help us out. 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

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It's the only terrestrial radio station left in the town of Brattleboro. 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This is Prismatic Diffusion. My name's Tyson. Thanks for joining us tonight. At the top of that last set, we heard from Wolfmon and Evangeline with Got to Be Mine. And we just heard from the Ohio Players with Skin Tight. Kamal Williams doing his version of Radiohead's Everything in Its Right Place is behind me. We'll turn that right back up in just a second. Just wanted to take a moment to ask you to head over to wvw.org. If you haven't been there recently, there is a large goal for our 20th anniversary. September 1st marks 20 years on the air. From humble beginnings to a humble now. There's a big blue donate button right there. I invite you to hit it. Another way you can help the station, again, the only terrestrial radio station here in Brattleboro. All the other ones have closed up, moved out of town. If you want to help us out in a significant, meaningful way, you can become a sustainer. That means you donate a little bit every month. It's usually set up. It's an automatic deduction from a checking account. I do about $15 a month. It really goes a long way. In any case, thanks for being here. Thanks for tuning in. Hope you'll keep it here. Got about 10 to 15 more minutes for you.

Tortoise with 10-day interval. Micaiah McRaven ahead of that with I'm a Fan. And that brings us to the close of the show. Thanks for tuning in. Remember to head over to WVEW.org and hit that donate button if you like what you heard tonight. Been listening to Prismatic Diffusion every Tuesday from 6 to 7 and every Saturday from 5 to 6. I'm Tyson, DJ Prismatic. I'll be out and about DJing here and there. I believe the next public thing I'll be spinning at is the Brattleboro Museum and Art Center opening cycle party on July 11th, open to the public. Maybe I'll see you there. Tetsuro Yamashita is going to take us out with a brief selection from Nostalgia of Island. Catch you next time.

The Brattleboro Food Co-op is a community-owned food cooperative in downtown Brattleboro, owned by over 9,000 active shareholders. In addition to being a grocery store and serving freshly prepared meals, the co-op also offers regular classes and other events for the community. More information is on their website, brattleborofoodcoop.coop, phone number 802-257-0236. The Brattleboro Food Co-op, a proud underwriter of WVEW, your community radio station.

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Well, it is summertime, school's out for summer, people are planning vacations and kind of chilling out and maybe have a different pace of life. I know it's challenging because every day seems to be a race these days, I guess. But if you can find time to kind of chill out, find more time to just enjoy and relax and chill out, kick back. So hopefully this music will get you to that a little bit easier. So I'm going to start out this first set of the evening with a song I took from Red's Guitar Man album. This actually is the first song on the album, and it's called Welcome to the Music. So I hope the music kind of gets you into that place where you can just have a really great evening, enjoying this as your backdrop, and while you're doing whatever it is you're doing and whoever it is you're doing it with.

Sir Elton John finished off that first set of the evening with a song taken from the movie soundtrack Friends, and that was Michelle's song. Yeah, him and Bernie Taupin wrote the song for that movie. Wasn't that beautiful? Before that, Donna Summer with a top 10 hit from her album Another Place in Time, and that was This Time I Know It's For Real. That came out around 1989. It was like, you know, old school Donna Summer has returned. I remember that very well. When that album showed up on the pop charts. Before that, we had The Fifth Dimension with Up, Up, and Away. And we started out the set with Bread with Welcome to the Music, taken from their guitar album. Good evening, everyone. DJ Joey Fass here with the Jukebox Saturday Night Show. And you're listening to WVEW LP Brattleboro 107.7 FM, internet-wide at WVEW.org. So yeah, it is summertime. Weather's been beautiful. I'm absolutely in my glory. I love this time of year. And yeah, I guess I'm a beach bum at heart, huh? Even though I don't care for the beach that much. Isn't that interesting? I just like the warmer weather. It's just like in Vermont. People say, oh, you live in Vermont? Oh, you love to ski. And it's like, no, not really. I'm more of a foliage peeper. And I love the beauty and nature and diversity of Vermont. There's so many things to enjoy about living in Vermont. So that's why I don't think I'm ever going to leave it. But anyway, let us get into our next set. And last week, I started showcasing some songs from Paul McCartney's brand new album, The Boys of Dungeon Lane, and I'm going to highlight and showcase a couple of more from the album. Like I shared last week, I don't think there's any song on the album I don't like. So I'm going to start this set off with the song titled Lost Horizon. And like I said, this is from Paul McCartney's May 29th, 2026 release of the album The Boys of Dungeon Lane.

Band leader Muggsy Spanee finished off that last set with the song Chicago. Before that, Miss Sarah Vaughan, Lady of Song, singing All of Me. Then we had Matchbox 20 with Overjoyed. Leanne Rimes before that with the Graham Stack Radio edit version of Can't Fight the Moonlight. And we started out that set with a track from Paul McCartney's latest album, The Boys of Dungeon Lane, and that was Lost Horizon. DJ Joey Faz in the first hour of the Jukebox Saturday Night Show, and you're listening to WVEW LP Brattleboro, 107.7 FM. So I'm going to go right into my next set, and I chose a song that was actually a song by Hall & Oates, but I'm doing the version that Daryl Hall did with some of his friends. He calls it Daryl Hall & Company, and the name of the song is I Can't Go For That, and it features CeeLo at Daryl's house. Actually, in the 90s, he got together and jammed with some other artists, and he just loved doing that, just getting together with some of his friends and kind of, you know, just jamming. And so this is one jam that I was turned on by my brother Michael, who's also a DJ, and I really loved it so much that I play it every now and then on my shows. It's a longer version. It's almost 6-7 minutes. But it's a type of song that you get up and you can't stop moving. It's just so, you know, energized, you know, when you hear the song. So I know I'm getting up to dance, and I would love some virtual dance partners. So how about you joining me?

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1: 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Entering from High Street or from Harmony Place, there's Hatch Space for woodworking, First Proof Press for printmaking, the Wheelhouse Clay Center, Vermont Center for photography, dining at Harmony Loft, and even pinball at Gravitate Pinball Arcade. Oh, yes, the studios of your community radio station, WVEW, and we thank High Street & Green, LLC, for their underwriting support.

From the dance craze of the 80s, that was none other than Denise Williams with Let's Hear It for the Boy that finished off that set. Then we had the Pointer Sisters from the 80s as well with I'm So Excited. Then we had another track from Paul McCartney's new album, The Boys of Dungeon Lane, and that was a Mountaintop. Hugh Masekela before that with his instrumental Grazing in the Grass. Actually, that was one of the few number one instrumentals around town back in the day. Then we had Huey Piano Smith with Rockin' Pneumonia and Boogie Woogie Flu. Then we had Aretha Franklin sharing about taking a look about what's really going on. And man, oh man, oh man, it's sort of similar to the man in the mirror. We got to look at ourselves and kind of make some changes because we are living in a cray-cray world these days, you know, especially more so now than ever. My views, though, not of the radio stations. Hughes Corporation was before that with Rock the Boat. Then we had Top of the Hour, Station ID, PSA Announcements, and Underwriting Spots. And on the other side of that, we had some more tunes in the previous hour, and that was Hall & Oates with Say It Isn't So, Men at Work with Who Can It Be Now. Then we had the group DeBarge with Rhythm of the Night. Another track from Paul McCartney's Boys of Dungeon Lane, and that was Ripples in a Pond. Elton John before that with the title track to the movie Friends. And we started out that set with I Can't Go For That featuring Daryl Hall and Company featuring CeeLo. DJ Joey Faz approaching the last half hour of the Jukebox Saturday Night Show, and you are listening to WVEW LP Brattleboro 107.7 FM and internet-wide on WVEW.org. One more set I got here to want to play for y'all before the end of the hour, and I'm going to start this set off with actually the title track to Brad's Guitar Man album, and obviously it is Guitar Man.

What better way to finish off that last set with Miss Patsy Cline? And that was her infamous Sweet Dreams of You. Before that, Yvonne Elliman from Saturday Night Fever fame, and that was If I Can't Have You. Then we had Jax Johnson wondering where all the good people go. Where did they go? It was always within us. We just have to, like I said, look in the mirror and take a look and see how we can change within, right, to make the world a better place. Before that, we had a New Jersey group, Fountains of Wayne, with Peace and Love. Then we had Leon Rimes with We Can, another great message. Thanks, Leon. Then we had, Bread by Guitar Man, I believe we started out that set. Yeah, I eliminated one track there that I didn't think, you know, as I was making the playlist last night, you know, I thought it would be fitting, but it didn't quite fit, so I took it out. I don't need to tell you. Surprise, surprise. But anyway, that was the last set of the evening. So I hope everybody had a great, great time checking out the tunes, making it your backdrop to whatever it is you were doing. And I hope you're looking forward to an even better tomorrow. I do have one more song I want to end with. It's by McFadden and Whitehead, and I love the message here. Actually, when I worked at a 28 Day Rehab, this was one of the graduation songs that I used to play my clients. The name of the song is Ain't No Stopping Us Now. And if you can relate it to anything in your life, to kind of step up and, you know, look positively into the future, you know, nothing can stop you. So everybody, have a great rest of your evening. Have an even better tomorrow. Continue to stay healthy and safe, and I will see you all next time around. Take care, y'all.

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Enjoy. 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But for now, let's continue on with the Continuous Loop archives. 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Easing into our first set of music with something from Spirit Level, one of my favorites, coming up on the 20th anniversary of the Brattleboro Community Radio's debut as a licensed radio station here in southern Vermont. Got lots to be thankful for. A big shout out to Johnny Gifford and his tireless work keeping the station abreast of our funding needs. 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The Continuous Loop, where you get to chill for a while after all the fireworks of this Independence Day holiday. Yeah, we're still in party mode. We've got plenty of energy for good food and good music. But we're also not averse to relaxing a bit in these midsummer weeks. Maybe you got some vacation plans, or maybe you'd be going just to be enjoying the chance to relax here, southern Vermont. A big shout out to DJ Selector D and all the volunteers who rocked the Vermont Welcome Center this 4th of July, Brattleboro Community Radio's annual fundraiser, where we got the chance to meet all the travelers this holiday weekend. 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The Putney Food Co-op in particular, who set us up for some premium coffee that helped keep those travelers on the highway. Yep, we got a whole lot of cool music lined up for you this Saturday. Got Anthony Hamilton, Dr. John, Lake Street Dive and Coolin' the Gang, and not to speak of a deep dive in the 9 o'clock hour into the luminaries of that Stax, legendary Stax Records catalog. Hey, we got you covered. I guess that's what I'm trying to tell you. But instead of me just rambling here with the microphone, why don't we just get into the music? Here's ZZ and Company, The Get Down. 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